0: crank it up.
1: In the morning. Waking up the world one track at a time. 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
1: 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At breakfast, the breakfast show that's so hot it comes with a government warning. 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

0: on to another edition of Marley in the Morning, start of another brand new week, today being Monday the 10th of August. As always, we're going to be taking you right the way through to 10 o'clock, and let's start off with a heavenly birthday shout to Ronnie Spector, born today back in 1947, sadly left the world in 2022. Let's crack on with today's show. Today, back in 1963, the 100th edition of Thank Your Lucky Stars was aired on UK television, featuring the Searchers, Brian Paul and the Tremolos, Billy J. Kramer and the Dakotas, Alma Cogan and Cliff Richard and the Shadows.
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We just played you Tom Jones' Delilah from 1968. The track was number one today, back in 1968 on the UK Singles Chart. Dipping into the 70s for the first time this morning, and it's another birthday shout going out to Andy Craswell Davis, born today back in 1949. He was a member of the Corgis. We're going to play them for you right now from 1979. This track was called If I Had You.

Shouts going out to Peter Beckett, born today back in 1948, best known as the lead singer and guitarist for the 70s soft rock group Player, who scored the number one UK hit in 1977 with the track we just played, Baby Come Back. Another birthday shout right now, born today back in 1946, Mick Clark from English pop band The Rubettes, who had the 1974 UK number one single with Sugar Baby Love. We're a couple of tracks away from your workout track this morning, so you know exactly what to do. Start getting those stretches done.

0: day back in 1976, Elton John played the first of 10 sold-out nights at Madison Square Gardens in New York City. The $1.25 million generated from the show broke the record set the previous year by the Rolling Stones in 1975. Of course, we've just played Elton John 1972 and his classic Crocodile Rock. As I mentioned a couple of tracks back, it's time for your workout track this morning. We're headed for 1992 to work out alongside Sabrina Johnson. Do you remember this track? It's called Peace, and it's absolutely brilliant to do your workout to. Let's get it done.
1: Here we go with this morning's workout track.
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0: Marley in the morning. We'll be right back.
1: Animals can't speak to drivers. But if they could, they would be asking us, telling us by the sounds of it, to put our litter and fruit waste in the bin. Because roadside litter kills an estimated 3 million animals every year. No wonder they sound miffed. So let's lend them a paw. Let's take our rubbish with us and bin it properly. National Highways. And what's that? They said thanks very much.
2: If you drink a little, then drive, you risk losing your licence. You risk every day becoming more complicated.
3: How am I supposed to get to training, Dad? How am I supposed to...
2: You risk losing your job.
4: I'm going to have to let you go.
2: You risk your family not looking at you the same way.
5: I can't believe you did that.
2: You risk injuring someone.
6: Hello, I need an ambulance.
2: You risk being seen as a drink driver. Drink a little, risk a lot. Think.
1: There are two types of drive you can have on the motorway. One that feels like this. Or one that feels... like this. The difference is just a few little changes, like giving more space to the car in front or not hogging the middle lane, because being a little more considerate on the road actually reduces congestion and collisions, which transforms everyone's journey, so we all feel a little less and a lot more. National Highways.
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0: 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Glad you've joined the party.

away from 8 o'clock. That was Desiree, released back in 1998, and Life, a track that was number one today back in 2008. Here's Katy Perry and I Kissed a Girl.

was Calvin Harris featuring Rihanna, the track This Is What You Came For. It peaked at number 2 on the UK charts back in 2016 and was secretly co-written by Taylor Swift under the pseudonym of Nils Sjoberg. Bringing you up to date now, here's the current release from Teddy Swims.

time is fast approaching, 10 minutes away from 8 o'clock. I've been enjoying playing that track for the last couple of weeks. That was The Shears and Watching You, Watching Me. And before that one, a brand new release this week from Teddy Swims and Break Up in Reverse. Don't forget, at the turn of the hour, which is literally just under 15 minutes away from now, we've got today's 80s at 8. This morning, you will hear from New Edition, Dire Straits, INXS and Blondie. That's just a few of the artists and bands featured on this morning's 80s at 8, coming up just after 8 o'clock. Here's the Monkees. They released this one in 2016. It's called You Bring the Summer.

So if you're listening in this morning and you're old enough to remember when that track was released back in 1993, you'll remember what an absolute banger it was. That was New Atlantic and I Know. Before that one, the track from the Monkees that they released in 2016 called You Bring the Summer. We've got Sunshine by Dario G up next. It made number two on the UK singles chart and famously samples the vocal melody from a 1985 track called Life in a Northern Town by the Dream Academy. I'll see you at the turn of the hour with this morning's 80 to 8.

0: in the morning. We'll be right back.
1: Animals can't speak to drivers. But if they could, they would be asking us, telling us by the sounds of it, to put our litter and fruit waste in the bin. Because roadside litter kills an estimated 3 million animals every year. No wonder they sound miffed. So let's lend them a paw. Let's take our rubbish with us and bin it properly. National Highways. And what's that? They said thanks very much.
2: If you drink a little, then drive, you risk losing your licence. You risk every day becoming more complicated.
3: How am I supposed to get to training, Dad? How am I supposed to...
2: You risk losing your job.
4: I'm going to have to let you go.
2: You risk your family not looking at you the same way.
3: I can't believe you did that.
2: You risk injuring someone.
5: Hello, I need an ambulance.
2: You risk being seen as a drink driver. Drink a little, risk a lot. Think.
1: There are two types of drive you can have on the motorway. One that feels like this. Or one that feels... like this. The difference is just a few little changes, like giving more space to the car in front or not hogging the middle lane, because being a little more considerate on the road actually reduces congestion and collisions, which transforms everyone's journey, so we all feel a little less and a lot more National Highways.
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0: Today, back in 1985, Canadian singer and guitarist Bryan Adams scored his first US number one album with Reckless. The track we just kicked off 80s at 8 this morning with come from that album, 1985, and Run to You. It's Marley in the morning, inside 80s at 8. Birthday shouts out to American singer, rapper, and manager Michael Biv, aka Bivins, from the American R&B group New Edition, and he was a member of Belle Biv DeVoe. Here they are from 1984. It's New Edition and Cool It Now.
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1987 there, Suzanne Vega and Luca. Before that one, New Edition from 84 and Cool It Now. It's Marley in the Morning, 80s at 8. Today in 1985, Money for Nothing by Dire Straits peaked at number 4 on the UK singles chart, notable for its groundbreaking video and a cameo appearance by Sting singing in the song's falsetto introduction and backing chorus, I Want My MTV. He also co-wrote the song with Mark Knopfler. The video was also first to be aired on MTV Europe when the network started on the 1st of August 1987. Here it is from 85, Dire Straits and Sting on backing vocals with Money for Nothing. This morning.

should learn to play them drums. Look at that mama, she got it sticking in the cameraman. Oh, we could have some. And he's up there. What's that? Hawaiian noises. He's banging on the bongos like a chimp.

back in 1985, Simon Le Bon from Duran Duran was airlifted to safety when his boat, called Drum, overturned while racing off of the English coast. Simon was trapped under the hull with five other crew members for 20 minutes until being rescued by the Royal Navy. We just played you their track from 1985, which was the theme tune to the Bond movie, A View to a Kill. It's Marley in the Morning, 80s at 8. Birthday shout now going out to John Farris, born today back in 1961. He was the drummer from Australian rock band INXS. Here they are with What You Need. 80s.

0: coming up to 25 minutes past 8 o'clock. In Excess just played and What You Need. Heading next to 1981 with Rapture by Blondie. It peaked at number 5 on the UK singles chart and is widely credited as one of the first songs to feature a rap section to reach number 1 on the US Billboard Hot 100, bringing the hip-hop culture into the mainstream pop consciousness.
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0: So Blondie's Rapture from 1981 brings this morning's 80s at 8 to a close. Playing next on Marley in the Morning, it's our Midway Extended Play.
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2: Animals can't speak to drivers, but if they could, they would be asking us, telling us by the sounds of it, to put our litter and fruit waste in the bin. Because roadside litter kills an estimated 3 million animals every year. No wonder they sound miffed. So let's lend them a paw. Let's take our rubbish with us and bin it properly. National Highways. And what's that? They said thanks very much.
3: If you drink a little, then drive, you risk losing your licence. You risk every day becoming more complicated.
4: How am I supposed to get to training, Dad? How am I supposed to...
3: You risk losing your job.
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3: You risk your family not looking at you the same way.
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3: You risk injuring someone.
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3: You risk being seen as a drink driver. Drink a little, risk a lot. Think.
2: There are two types of drive you can have on the motorway. One that feels like this. Or one that feels... like this. The difference is just a few little changes, like giving more space to the car in front or not hogging the middle lane. Because being a little more considerate on the road actually reduces congestion and collisions, which transforms everyone's journey. So we all feel a little less and a lot more National Highways.
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0: NE3 Radio. Between 7 and 10 o'clock for Marley in the Morning. Playing music from that golden era of the 50s through to the noughties, with even a few recent tracks thrown in for good measure. 80s at 8. Where we play 30 minutes of 80s anthems between 8 and 8.30.
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0: this cat Chef is a bad mother.
1: Such a
0: what I'm talking about, Chef. He's a complicated man, but no one understands him but his woman.
1: John Chef.

25 minutes away from 9 o'clock. We've just played this morning's Midway Extended Play, the theme from Shaft by Isaac Hayes. It reached number 4 on the UK singles chart and became the first song by a black artist to win an Academy Award for the Best Original Song. Of course, we've just played the original album extended mix. We're remembering Isaac Hayes this morning, who sadly left the world today back in 2008. Heading forward now to 1991 with Mantronics.

It's approaching 15 minutes away from 9 o'clock. Phone Keys Wallet by Lainey Wilson featuring John Mayer was recorded at Mayer's famed Chaplin Studios in Los Angeles, a historic space once owned by the late Charlie Chaplin. Before that one, Mantronics played out of 1991 and Don't Go Messing With My Heart. Here's another current release from U2. It's called Street of Dreams. Yeah.

with their current single just played, Sweet July, and before that one, U2 and Street of Dreams. Don't forget, at the turn of the hour, which is just over 10 minutes from now, we've got this morning's 5 at 9. I've got 5 tracks ready and lined up to play for you. All you need to do is listen carefully, concentrate, and try and remember the years they were released. That's coming up, turn of the hour, the 5 at 9. Meanwhile, we head for 1999 with Dool Alley.

or less 5 minutes away from 9 o'clock. That was Boyzone, the track they released back in 1995 called So Good. And of course, a little bit of a UK garage classic before that, 1999, Doolally's Straight From The Heart. 17 by Let Loose reached number 11 on the UK singles chart and was the band's debut single, effectively launching their careers back in 1994. I'll see you at the turn of the hour with the 5 at 9.

0: the morning. We'll be right back.
1: Animals can't speak to drivers. But if they could, they would be asking us, telling us by the sounds of it, to put our litter and fruit waste in the bin. Because roadside litter kills an estimated 3 million animals every year. No wonder they sound miffed. So let's lend them a paw. Let's take our rubbish with us and bin it properly. National Highways. And what's that? They said thanks very much.
2: If you drink a little, then drive, you risk losing your licence. You risk every day becoming more complicated.
3: How am I supposed to get to training, Dad? How am I supposed to...
2: You risk losing your job.
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2: You risk your family not looking at you the same way.
5: I can't believe you did that.
2: You risk injuring someone.
6: Hello, I need an ambulance.
2: You risk being seen as a drink driver. Drink a little, risk a lot. Think.
1: There are two types of drive you can have on the motorway. One that feels like this. Or one that feels... like this. The difference is just a few little changes, like giving more space to the car in front or not hogging the middle lane, because being a little more considerate on the road actually reduces congestion and collisions, which transforms everyone's journey, so we all feel a little less and a lot more. National Highways.
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0: 5 minutes past 9 o'clock. We just played Luke Combs and Rethink Some Things. It was written by Luke Combs along with Ray Fulcher and James McNair. It originally appeared on his 2017 studio album, This One's For You. Of course, the track leads us to this morning's 5 at 9, as I mentioned a while back. I'm going to play you 5 tracks right now, as I do at this time every weekday morning. All you need to do is listen, concentrate, reminisce, and see if you can remember the year they were first released here in the UK. The only rule, of course, no looking on the internet for any of the answers. Try and do it all from memory. Let's get it underway with the Shirelles. The track, Will You Still Love Me Tomorrow? But what was the year?
1: Can you guess the year?

0: The first two tracks of this morning's 5 at 9, we just heard a collaboration from Susie Quattro and Chris Norman, both members of the Rack label, Mickey Most. The track we played, Stumbling In. Any idea of the year it was released? We started your 5 at 9 with the Shirelles, Will You Still Love Me Tomorrow. Looking for an easy 2 out of 5 this morning to win you that much sought after virtual gold star. Cracking on with track number 3, another collaboration. Here's Herb Albert alongside Janet Jackson with a track they called Diamonds. But what was the year?
1: The

5 at 9 have just played. As always, right now we're going to rewind back to track number 1, go through the answers together and see how well you've done this morning. Just to remind you, I'm looking for an easy 2 out of 5 or more to win you that virtual gold star. So let's give you some answers. First track we played came from the Shirelles, Will You Still Love Me Tomorrow? That was originally released back in 1961. Second track, it was that duet from Susie Quattro and Chris Norman. The track was called Stumbling In, and they released it in 1978. Your third track this morning, another collaboration from Herb Albert and Janet Jackson, the track Diamonds. They released it in 1987. Did you get that one? Then we played you the Bee Gees as track number 4. The track was Secret Love, and it was released in 1991. And your fifth and final track this morning, we played you Ne-Yo's Sexy Love, and he released it in 2006. How did you do? Did you get your two? Quick recap: 1961, 1978, 1987, 1991, and 2006. Congratulations if you got two or more correct. If not, don't even worry about it. We'll give you another chance same time tomorrow. Here's Holly Humberstone with To Love Somebody.

0: Carly in the morning. We'll be right back.
1: Animals can't speak to drivers. But if they could, they would be asking us, telling us by the sounds of it, to put our litter and fruit waste in the bin. Because roadside litter kills an estimated 3 million animals every year. No wonder they sound miffed. So let's lend them a paw. Let's take our rubbish with us and bin it properly. National Highways. And what's that? They said thanks very much.
2: If you drink a little, then drive, you risk losing your licence. You risk every day becoming more complicated.
3: How am I supposed to get to training, Dad? How am I supposed to...
2: You risk losing your job.
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2: You risk your family not looking at you the same way.
5: I can't believe you did that.
2: You risk injuring someone.
6: Hello, I need an ambulance.
2: You risk being seen as a drink driver. Drink a little, risk a lot. Think.
1: There are two types of drive you can have on the motorway. One that feels like this. Or one that feels... like this. The difference is just a few little changes, like giving more space to the car in front or not hogging the middle lane. Because being a little more considerate on the road actually reduces congestion and collisions, which transforms everyone's journey. So we all feel a little less and a lot more. National Highways.
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0: Almost 25 minutes away from 10 o'clock, we're into the final half an hour of the show this morning. Birthday shouts going out to American R&B, pop and jazz singer Patty Austin, born today back in 1948, who had the 1983 US number 1 and UK number 11 single as a duet with James Ingram. The track we just played, Baby Come To Me. She and Michael Jackson also performed a duet on his Off The Wall album with the track It's The Falling In Love.
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0: Being Monday morning, I now get to introduce you to this week's featured classic album. This week, we're going to be skipping through Hot Space, which was the 10th studio album by British rock band Queen. It was released on the 4th of May 1982 by EMI Records in the United Kingdom and Elektra Records in the USA. Marking a notable shift in direction from their earlier work, they employed many elements of disco, funk, R&B, dance, pop and new wave music on the album. Combined with the ongoing backlash against disco music, this made the album less popular with fans who preferred the traditional rock style they had come to be associated with. Queen's decision to record a dance-orientated album germinated with the massive success of their 1980 hit, Another One Bites the Dust. The album spawned no less than 6 singles, but we're going to start today with one of those hidden album gems. The track is called Cool Cat.

So we just played the first track from this week's featured classic album, Queen's Hot Space. Freddie Mercury was well known as being a cat enthusiast, who reportedly owned as many as 10 cats at one time. While today's track, Cool Cat, is open to interpretation, Mercury noted that it was inspired by his love for his cats and the desire to write something fun and upbeat at the time. Unusually for a Queen track, all of the instruments on the track, with the exception of the electric piano played by Freddie Mercury, were performed by bassist John Deacon, who also co-wrote the track with Freddie. We'll be playing a second track from Hot Space same time tomorrow here on your favourite breakfast show. Meanwhile, we're going to head to 2001 with Destiny's Child.

on 15 minutes away from 10 o'clock. That was Blossoms and Meet Me in Love, a current release. And of course, before that one, we took you back to 2001 with Destiny's Child, their classic Bootylicious. Let's stay with the current charts for one more track this morning. Here's Madonna's latest release. It's called Danceteria. Again.

0: back in 2002, the late Lisa Marie Presley, daughter of Elvis Presley, of course, married actor Nicolas Cage at a resort in Hawaii. It was Lisa's third marriage. She was married previously to Danny Keough and pop star Michael Jackson. Nicolas Cage filed for a divorce just 4 months later. We just played you Lisa Marie Presley. Great little track, that one, called I'll Figure It Out. And that's it for today. Another breakfast show done and dusted. It's been my pleasure having your company since 7 o'clock. I'll be back to do it again tomorrow morning between 7 and 10. I can only hope for the pleasure of your company. It's time for today's theme tune finish. Today's theme tune comes from a BBC television sitcom about the Royal Artillery Concert Party based in Dulali in British India, in the fictional village of Tin Min in Burma. The series ran on the BBC One from 1974 through to 1981 and starred Michael Bates, Windsor Davis, Melvin Hayes, George Layton, Don Estelle, and lots more. If you remember, Windsor Davis and Don Estelle had the number one record in the 70s called Whispering Grass. Today's theme tune finish comes from the TV show It Ain't Our Fault, Mum. Have a great Monday. See you tomorrow morning at 7 o'clock.
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0: Dave Marley will be back tomorrow. Have a great day.
1: Attention. Attention. Drop zone in 5, 4, 3, 2, 1.

all around my hat on a Monday. Hello, everybody. Well, welcome back. The weekend's done, dusted. We're back. It's back to work, back to school, back to everything, and back to the daily drop on a Monday. How are you? I hope I find you well. I've been buzzing around all weekend. I've been down in Manchester working with a director from The Bay. Yes, the TV drama, the police drama, The Bay. And we had a great day on Sunday working together and learning new skills and new ideas. So, yeah, brilliant. Onwards, upwards and onwards. It is the Daily Drop. It is Monday and it's time for a bit of this. Have a bit of this on me.

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1: I like it because the music is just great. Lots of chat and lots of gossip and lots of interaction, all of it.
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0: From the depths of downtown County Durham, it's The Daily Drop with George Herron.

Mamma Mia, of course, the movie. If you haven't seen that movie, it's well worth watching because it's a feel-good sort of movie. This weekend, of course, talking about movies, Wenlock Road was shown to the public. We had a full house on Saturday afternoon and then another full house on Saturday evening. And you're probably wondering how it went. Well, as I say, it was a full house, packed to capacity. We couldn't sell another seat if we tried. And on both occasions, the cast got a standing ovation. Now, you can't ask for better than that, can you? Thank you so much if you came down to see Wenlock Road at the Customs House. We're getting loads of emails coming in asking, when can we see it? Where can we see it? How can we see it? Well, watch this space. We are waiting to see how that one pans out. But we are working on something else with regards to Wenlock Road. Now, 10 Greatest Guitarists of All Times has been released by the Mirror newspaper, and it might surprise you who's at number 1 and who's at number 10. So if you're into music and you are a connoisseur of fine guitarists, you'll be no surprise to hear that Brian May is at number 1 with Jimi Hendrix at number 2. Now, Eric Clapton comes in at number 3 with Mark Knopfler, our very own Mark Knopfler from right up here in the Northeast, at number 4. Slash is 5, 6, Jimmy Page, and Carlos Santana is at number 7. David Gilmour comes in at number 8, Keith Richards at number 9, and at the bottom of the list, and by no means the last, David Grohl. So there you go, there's your top 10 greatest guitarists of all time, according to the Mirror newspaper. Now, you might disagree with the way that goes around. Personally, I would put Mark Knopfler at the top, Jimi Hendrix second, Brian May third, maybe an Eric Clapton fourth, but that's just personal choice, isn't it? You can mix and match and, well, do it your way, I guess. Do it your way. Anyway, let's move on, shall we? Let's move on with a bit of Manfred Mann and the Mighty Quinn. No great guitarists in here, but hey, great song.

Now, if you go back 83 years ago and 19 heavily modified Lancaster bombers left the Royal Air Force Base at Scampton on Operation Chastise, which is one of the most daring bombing raids of World War II. You might remember it as the Dam Busters, aka the movie. Yes, 83 years ago. My goodness gracious me, that's how long ago that took place. Just for a little bit of fact on that, out of the 19 aircraft, 11 returned with 53 of the aircrew killed. But when they bombed the dam, which of course was in the Ruhr Valley, 1,600 civilians were also killed in that bombing raid as well. And as I say, 83 years ago. Wow. Makes you want to watch the film. And here's the thing. The film has been re-released, as has 633 Squadron as well. And it's been released with having been remastered. Now, these films were made, you know, some time ago, back in the 50s and 60s, when, you know, technology wasn't the way it is at the moment. But they've been remastered using AI and various other things. And apparently you can now watch them in glorious 4K. Well, remastered. HD, whatever you want to call it. Wow. How cool is that? How cool is that? I think I might just buy one just to watch it. Although, having said that, I haven't got a telly or a DVD or a telly stand or a sofa for that matter at the moment. So maybe when I get my house back. And I'll tell you more about the house in a moment.

Tobias Wilcock welcoming aboard Coconut Air 3722 to Bridgetown, Barbados. We will be flying at an height of 32,000 feet and at an airspeed of approximately 600 miles per hour. Refreshments will be served after takeoff. Kindly fasten your safety belts and refrain from smoking until the airport.

now doing some approach to Bridgetown, Barbados. The weather is fine with a maximum temperature of 90 degrees Fahrenheit. The sky is blue and the palm trees are really cool. Captain Wilcox and his crew hope you have had a pleasant flight and that you will find coconut degrees again.

Earlier on, I was telling you about Operation Chastise, of course. For those of you who have a certain age, you'll remember the Dam Busters, the film. And, of course, the bouncing bomb, put together and built by a man called Barnes Wallace. And if you've seen the movie, you'll know all about it. What that had to do was they were trying to find a way of bombing these dams in the Ruhr Valley in Germany. And they reckoned if they could bomb these dams, they could flood the Ruhr Valley with all the water that was behind the dam and slow down production of the war machine for Germany. But there was another side to the story, you see, that maybe the Dam Busters movie never told you. And the story was basically, if they could successfully knock these dams down, then in order for the German war machine to continue production of tanks, guns and all the rest of it in the Ruhr Valley, they would have to rebuild the dams because they required the water for hydroelectricity and all the rest of the stuff. So the dams had to be rebuilt. Now, the damage to the dams wasn't as bad as, you know, it kind of was made out in the movie, but the damage to the war machine was significant, so much so that Hitler had to pull away the workers that were working on the defence wall along the coast that separated mainland Europe from mainland Great Britain. Yeah, the Atlantic Defence Line, I think it was called. So he had to pull the workers away to go and get back to the dams to rebuild these dams so they could fill them up with water again and continue the war machine, which left the door wide open for D-Day because it slowed down the production of the defence walls along France and the sort of counties of the Netherlands and stuff like that. It slowed that process down, and therefore D-Day was in the planning. So without the Dam Busters doing their thing, then D-Day might not and could not have possibly happened. You learn something new every day on the Daily Drop. And look at the time, 45 minutes in, my goodness gracious me, we're climbing up the top of the hour, so let's have some Elvis Costello. Let's change the tempo slightly.

Whoa, Westlife, Queen of My Heart. That's a song that's close to my heart because I've got a tattoo. It doesn't say Queen of My Heart, it says Reina Mi Corazón, which basically is Spanish for Queen of My Heart. And I put it on my chest because that's what I call my wife. She is the Queen of My Heart. It's our song, that song. So I'm going to dedicate that to my wife because she loves it. I love it. I love her. She loves me and all the rest of the stuff. Right, look at that. We're climbing up the top of the hour. So it is, of course, the Daily Drop. The sun is out. The sky is blue. Downtown County Durham. Do you know what it is? Is it just me or is it still cold in the mornings? Is it still feeling a bit nippy out there? I mean, come on, we're in the middle of May. We need a bit of sunshine in our lives. We need a little bit of yaz.

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0: tree. 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
0: All right.

That's one of those songs that you're going to get in your head and you go, ooh, ee, ooh, ah, ah, all day. Yesterday, we were driving back from Manchester with Phil and my good friend Mick Stafford, two great actors who work with me on the Stage Right Newcastle circuit. And we had to do this scene where there was a line in the scene, and I'll give you the line. It was, I cried, my mother screamed, and she washed me under a fountain nearby whilst rocking me to sleep to an old Mexican lullaby. Yeah, that was the line that I had to say in one of these scenes. And Phil, on the way home, says, every time you said that line, George, I started thinking of a Mexican song. And I went, okay, what Mexican song was that? And she played it on her phone. Yeah, it was that one. Yeah, the really earwormy one. And I'm so pleased she did not tell me that before I got up and did my audition, because it would have been in my head. And it was in my head pretty much all the way home. So much so, I don't want to repeat it because I don't want it to be in my head now. But, you know, I've got the hiccups all of a sudden. What's going on here? But, yeah. It would be in my head all the rest of the day if I said it, so I'm not going to. Instead, we're going to have this. A boom, boom, doop, doop, doop, doop, doop.

Now, do you have Netflix? And let's face it, many people do. And, well, you might be watching a box set. You might be watching a film or a series from across the pond. But if you want to watch something a bit closer to home, something homegrown, and you want to enjoy something that is, well, slightly different, Steve Coogan is starring in Legends. It's the story of an undercover HMRC, not HMRC, Her Majesty's Customs thing, all set in the regime of Margaret Thatcher, so that would be the 80s and sort of early 90s, I guess. And yeah, it's fantastic because it tells the story of these people who are brought out of everyday customs work and put undercover. Great. It's something that you will watch and you will then binge watch. You'll want to watch the next episode, the next episode, the next episode. It's called Legends, as I say, stars Steve Coogan. And the great thing is, Mr. Coogan takes with him in this serious drama role his brilliant comedic style. Some of the one-liners he throws in there to criticise the UK government and criticise Parliament and criticise members of the Parliament is fantastic. You can just see that the man is a genius when it comes to that sort of one-line quip type thing. So if you want to watch something on Netflix, well, Legends is the thing you should be watching. Meanwhile, we'll move on with a bit of Susie and the Banshees. You're listening to George Heron. It is, of course, The Daily Drop, and it is, of course, Monday, beginning of the week. We'll

That was taken from a film called Streets of Fire, and if you haven't seen it, it is well worth watching. It's a bit of an old film out in the 80s, and it was one of Willem Dafoe's first movies. Willem Dafoe, of course, you might recognise Willem Dafoe. Well, you recognise the name, certainly. He's been in loads of stuff. But that Streets of Fire was one of the very first movies he ever starred in. And strangely, Willem Dafoe has been voted one of the strangest-looking actors. Or one of the most interesting looking actors, I think would have been a better title, to be fair. Because of his chiseled jaw and his deep blue eyes and that strange look that he has. And he's got one of those characters where he can play the villain in pretty much any movie. And it's, when you're an actor, you look for your USP, your unique selling point, something about you that makes you different. And that's what casting directors are looking for. That's what directors and producers are looking for, something different. One of the things that really gets me currently in the UK market, certainly, is there are so many talented people out there, so many talented actors who are not getting work. Why, I hear you say? Well, they're not getting work because the producers, in order to sell their film, their drama, they need a big name. Sheridan Smith, Anna Frail, Timothy Spall, you name it, they want the big name at the top to get the people to watch. Because let's be honest, if you see something on the television that says starring Sheridan Smith, who's a big name in the industry at the moment, you're going to watch it. And that's what they want. But if you saw something saying, this is a drama called Forgotten by James Smith, or starring James Smith rather, you'd go, who? I might watch it. And the problem with that is James Smith might be a really good actor. He might have a really unique USP. He might be a Timothy Spall. He might be a Willem Dafoe. He might be a Tom Cruise look about him. But you're never going to know. You're never going to know because you're never going to see that person. And this is what's wrong with the industry, from what we gather, is there are 20 casting agents out there who get the majority of the work. They are the first to be approached when something new's on the horizon.

Toby Jones is a pirate in last week's TV drama, and this week he's a post office assistant in fighting the post office for unfair dismissal. Yeah, you'll watch it, it's entertainment, but you don't believe the character, do you? And that's the problem. That's the problem with the industry. But anyway, go and watch that movie. As I say, it's called Streets of Fire. Willem Dafoe at his finest. And yes, he does. He plays a biker. He plays a bad lad. But let's have some Queen, shall we?

Hey, look at the time. My goodness, Chris, me, we're running out of time here. That was one of the classics, of course, Pink Floyd, Another Brick in the Wall. It was one of those ones that was kicking about back in the day and everybody loved, 1979 or thereabouts, if I remember rightly. And it was one of those songs that was kind of, you scratched your head about, but loved at the same time. Yeah. Anyway, enough of that, enough of me. We're going to be out of here shortly, so let's have this one from Status Quo before we get on the go and go for the afternoon show. See what I did there?

Well, that's me out of here, ladies and gentlemen. Thank you so much for tuning in. It's been a pleasure, and I'll be back. Well, yeah, you've got it, tomorrow. You stay safe. Whatever you're doing, wherever you're going, do it with a smile on your face. See you tomorrow. Take care now. Don't go away, by the way. We've got some great shows to follow me. Well, not as good as me, obviously, but hey, that's the way it is. Have a great day.

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8: Hi there, welcome along to another edition of That 70 Sound with me, Dave Edwards. Slightly different this particular hour, I'll explain in a moment. All the usual things, of course. Got TV Times, that's a TV theme from the 1970s. Got a music chain quiz, you'll need a piece of paper and pen for that. Got some movie magic for you, and a 12-inch disco remix to finish the show. I say it's different because this is a lockdown special. Yes, we're all having to stay at home and keep ourselves and other people safe. So this show is all about our struggles with coronavirus, also known as COVID-19.
6: This is That 70s Sound with Dave Edwards, with the best music from the 70s and more.
8: Yes, this is a lockdown special, and we're starting off with a song that really sums up what we all need really now at this moment in time. A good friend or two. Here's Andrew Gold.
9: Thank you for-

Andrew Gold, and thank you for being a friend. Now, this show came about after an email came to me from a fellow broadcaster in Australia. His name is John Griffin. He knows who he is. It's your fault, John. He suggested doing a lockdown kind of show. So I turned things around a bit, did a bit of thinking, and this next hour is the result. Now, as you know, we're all having to stay at home and be in our own space, as it were. Quite a few people are being quite inventive on the entertainment front. One or two people are actually getting together online and singing as a choir. Well, we can't get a choir, but we can get the carpenters for you. Here they are with Sing.

Those are the Carpenters from their album Now and Then, which came out in 1973. The song is called Sing. It's a song that was written by Joe Raposo for the children's television show Sesame Street as its signature song, but it was the Carpenters who brought it to a greater audience, and they made it to number 3 on the Billboard Hot 100. And I'm playing that, as I say, as a salute to all the people who get together online and form choirs and basically make people happy through song. Here's a guy called John Lennon. He's got a song that's quite apt at the moment. The song is called Isolation.

0: John Lennon and Isolation. Well, that brings us round to this.
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3: What other television men?
2: Now for something completely different.
0: Yes, it's the TV times, and as you know, this is where we take you back to the 1970s, and in particular to the TV shows. Now, perhaps you have a fond memory of a particular TV show. Well, you never know, we may be playing that theme for you right now, here on TV Times. For TV Times, I've gone back to 1975 and a BBC series that came out and was created by Terry Nation. The series was called Survivors, and it concerned the plight of a group of people who have survived a worldwide pandemic. So fits in very nice with our lockdown theme, I think. The theme for the series was written by Anthony Isaac.

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0: I'm playing that for all of you who are in home, in isolation, with your children. And it must be very hard for the kids to understand what's going on. I can't go out to play. But there you are. And if you find yourself in that situation, it must seem like it's you and your family against the world. That, of course, was Helen Reddy from 1974 and a track off her album called Love Song for Jeffrey. Here's Bob Dylan and a song all about something we all need in these unprecedented times, a shelter from the storm.
1: 'Twas in another lifetime, one of toil and blood, when blackness was a virtue, the road was full of mud. I came in from the wilderness, a creature void of form. Come in, she said, I'll give you shelter from the storm. And if I pass this way again, you can rest assured I'll always do my best for her, on that I give my word. In a world of steel and death and men who are fighting to be warm, come in, she said, I'll give ya shelter from the storm. Not a word was spoke between us, there was little risk involved. Everything up to that point had been left unresolved. Try imagining a place where it's always safe and warm. Come

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I'm living in a foreign country, but I'm bound to cross the line. Beauty walks a razor's edge, someday I'll make it mine.

That's Shirley Ellis and a song that was first released in 1965. It's the Clapping Song, of course, re-released in 1978 here in the UK by MCA Records on an EP. So that's how I can get away with playing it. Now, the reason I'm playing the Clapping Song, well, it's to commemorate, if that's the word, something that's happening around the world on a regular basis. That's people coming out and clapping in appreciation of the health services and all the people who are actually helping the world to continue to run. On a Thursday evening here in the UK, around 8 o'clock, people come out in the streets and clap for the NHS and the vital workers that keep the country going. So there you are, that's the Clapping Song, Shirley Ellis. Coming up now, it's Talking Heads and The Book I Read. A lot of people actually, you know, actually stuck in home and actually are picking up books and reading them. This is to commemorate that. After this, it's our Music Chain Quiz.

0: Yes, once again, it's time for our music chain quiz. So if you've got your piece of paper and pen ready, here we go.
1: First link.
0: What was the name of Neil Young's backing band?
1: Second link.
0: What was the name of The Doors' fifth studio album?
1: Third link.
0: What was the name of the best-selling album in the UK in the 1970s?
1: Fourth link.
0: Who famously sang backing vocals on Carly Simon's You're So Vain?
1: Fifth link.
0: And finally, who was Blondie's lead singer?
2: The music chain.
0: So there you are, those are the five links or five questions in our music chain quiz. I'll be back later in the show, as ever, with all the answers.
2: The music chain, baby.

That's Bobby Womack from 1976 on CBS Records, and Home is Where the Heart Is. I'm playing that for all the people who are not able to go home and have to be away from their family because of, you know, circumstances that are prevailing at the moment. But there we are. That's Home is Where the Heart Is, and that was Bobby Womack. Now, we've had quite a few headlines in the papers and on TV news recently about ventilators and the lack of them and whatever. Well, here's a song I found about ventilators. It's Ventilator Blues from the Rolling Stones.

0: taken off their album, which came out in 1972, called Exile on Main Street. Those are the Rolling Stones and Ventilator Blues. The song was written by Mick Jagger, Keith Richards, and the guitarist Mick Taylor. And all of that brings us round to this, Movie Magic.
1: It's now time to bring you some Movie Magic.
0: For our Movie Magic, we're going back to 1971 and a film called The Omega Man, which is an American post-apocalyptic action film directed by Boris Siegel and starring Charlton Heston as a survivor of global pandemic. So it fits in very nice with our lockdown theme for today. And it was written by John William Corrington and Joyce Corrington, based on the 1954 novel I Am Legend by the American writer Richard Matheson. The Omega Man is the second adaptation of Matheson's novel. The first was The Last Man on Earth in 1964, which starred Vincent Price. A third adaptation, I Am Legend, starring Will Smith, was released in 2007. The film The Omega Man not only starred Charlton Heston, but Anthony Zerbe and Rosalind Cash. The film was produced by Walter Seltzer, and it was distributed by Warner Brothers. The plot of the film follows US Army Colonel Robert Neville, MD, who's played by Charlton Heston. As the biological plague takes over the world, he injects himself with an experimental vaccine, and then ventures out into the world. And he soon realises that the possibility is that he may be the only living human that's left on the planet. But then as the film progresses, he finds that this isn't so, as he comes across the family, a cult of plague victims who are turned into nocturnal albino mutants. The theme for The Omega Man was written by Ron Goodwin.

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if like me you're living alone and you're isolating yourself from lots of people for many, many days at a time, that's probably how you feel. You know, I'm tired of being alone. That's Al Green from 1971. Now, if you had to go to our music chain quiz, I'll bring you all the answers after this one from Cher. Now, this song is all about how couples could end up after having had to spend time together in lockdown.

0: That's Cher from 1972 and a track off the album called Foxy Lady and Living in a House Divided. Hopefully that doesn't apply to you if you're living with a partner or whatever. Hopefully you're still nice and harmonious. Right, here now, as promised, is our answers to our Music Chain quiz.
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0: 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Let's see how you did.
2: First link.
0: What was the name of Neil Young's backing band? Well, of course, the band was called Crazy Horse.
2: Second link.
0: What was the name of The Doors' fifth studio album? Well, the album was called Morrison Hotel.
2: Third link.
0: What was the name of the best-selling album in the UK in the 1970s? Well, that was Bridge Over Troubled Water by Simon and Garfunkel.
2: Fourth link.
0: Who famously sang backing vocals on Carly Simon's You're So Vain? Well, that was Mick Jagger.
2: Fifth link.
0: But finally, who was Blondie's lead singer? Well, that, of course, was Debbie Harry.
1: The Music Chain.
0: So there you are. Those are the answers to our Music Chain quiz for this hour. Hopefully you did quite well. If you didn't, don't worry. We'll have another quiz for you next time you listen to that 70s sound.
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0: Right, here's a song for you if you're suffering from the lockdown blues.

go back to 1977 for that one. It's the Little River Band, and Help Is On Its Way. And it's taken off an album called Diamantina Cocktail. I have no idea what that's all about, but there we are. Right, our next song is something that we will all be doing, I'm sure, when the lockdown is over and we're all back to normal. The song is from Cliff Richard, and it's Sing a Song of Freedom.

0: written by Doug Flett and Guy Fletcher. That's Cliff Richard there, from 1971 on Columbia Records. And Sing a Song of Freedom. I'm sure we'll all be doing that. We'll all be having great parties and actually getting together with friends. It will be wonderful when all this is over. And that brings us all round to this.
1: And now it's time for the Disco 12-incher.
0: Yes, it's time for our last track, our 12-inch disco remix. And before I play what I'm going to play, let me just say thank you for listening to me, Dave Edwards, and this, that 70s sound. Hopefully you enjoyed our lockdown special, and we've helped to ease your burden, as it were, cheered you up a bit, and made things a little better for you. Don't forget, we have an email address if you want to get in touch. It's daveedwardsoldies@gmail.com. And I'm going out with a song that's quite positive. It reflects how I hope we'll all feel after we've got the coronavirus under control, OK? The song is called Ain't No Stopping Us Now, which is a great song by McFadden and Whitehead. And with that, just remains for me to say, as usual, look after yourselves, especially at these times, and be good.

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time with another edition of Pop Decades. For the next hour, we've got some great tracks to get through together. We kicked off with a number one from 1980. That was Blondie and Atomic. Let's go forward to 1996. Here's Alanis Morissette.

0: from 1990, The Communards and So-Called The Night, and before that one, Human League from 2001 and All I Ever Wanted, which leads us to this week's Retro Rewind. Three tracks from the 60s, back to back. Let's kick off with Traffic.
1: Sandy M's Retro Rewind. 1967.

0: Rolling Stones from 1969 and Honky Tonk Woman. Before that one, Status Quo with their debut single and Pictures of Matchstick Men. And before that, from 1967, was Traffic and Hole in My Shoe. Time to dip into those 70s. Here's The Miracles.
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0: 1977 with Gladys Knight and the Pips and Baby Don't Change Your Mind, and before that The Miracles from 1976 and Love Machine. Let's continue with a great track from the Four Seasons.
1: Sandy M, 1967.

0: four seasons there, from 1976 and December 63. Oh, what a night. Which leads us to this week's Time Tunnel. This week, I've picked a top three from April 1980.
1: Sandy M's Time Tunnel. 1980.

0: So you just heard this week's Time Tunnel from April 1980. The top three. At number three was The Jam and Going Underground. At number two was Liquid Gold and Dance Yourself Dizzy. And at number one, you just heard The Detroit Spinners and Working My Way Back to You. Let's go next to 1983.
1: Sandy M, playing retro classics on Pop Decades. '83.

0: great track from 1983. That was Freeze and I Owe You, which sadly once again leads me to the last track of today's show. As always, it's a Sandy M's 12-incher, going back to 1981 with the specials this week and Ghost Town. Thanks for your company. Catch you same time next week. Bye for now.
1: This is Sandy's 12-incher finish. See you next time.

0: Sandy M's Pop Decades. Dave Marley's Classic Chart Rundown. Taking you back in time. The music you grew up with.
1: 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What will the year be today? 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

0: so we're up and running with another classic chart rundown with myself, Dave Marley, where today we're concentrating on the chart of August 1971. A brand new entry this week at number 20 for the Delphonics and La La Means I Love You. And down from last week's number 15 to this week's
1: number 19,
0: it's The Temptations.

0: And so it's a fall of four spaces from last week's number 15 to this week's number 19 for The Temptations and Just My Imagination. Down from last week's number 9 to this week's 18, it was Hurricane Smith and Don't Let It Die. And it's a brand new entry at this week's
1: number 17
0: for Slade.
1: Whoa!

0: And so a brand new entry at this week's number 17 for Slade and Get Down and Get With It. And it's down three spaces from last week's number 13 to this week's
1: number 16
0: for the Supremes and the Four Tops.

0: And so it's a fall of three spaces from last week's number 13 to this week's number 16 for the Supremes and the Four Tops with River Deep, Mountain High. It's down three spaces from last week's number 12 to this week's number 15 for St. Cilia and Leap Up and Down. And it's down three spaces from last week's number 11 to this week's
1: number 14
0: for The Move.

0: So it's a fall of three spaces from last week's number 11 to this week's number 14 for The Move and Tonight. It's a brand new re-entry for Elvis Presley at this week's number 13 with Heartbreak Hotel. And it's down from last week's number 8 to this week's
1: number 12
0: for Greyhound.

0: flights have fallen 4 spaces from last week's number 8 to this week's number 12 for Greyhound and Black and White as we continue the countdown for August 1971. And at this week's...
1: Number 11!
0: It's a brand new entry for the family.

0: inside. It's a brand new entry at this week's number 11 for the family and In My Own Time as we step inside the top 10 of August 1971. And it's a climb of seven spaces from last week's number 17 to this week's
1: number 10
0: for The Who.

0: And so it's a climb of seven spaces from last week's number 17 to this week's number 10 for The Who and Won't Get Fooled Again. And it's a fall of two spaces from last week's number 7 to this week's
1: number 9
0: for Dave and Ansel Collins.
2: This is a heavy, heavy monster sound. Hitting you smack dab right through the middle. And rip it right on.

0: So it's a fall of two spaces from last week's number 7 to this week's number 9 for Dave and Ansel Collins and Monkey Spanner. And it's a climb of 8 spaces from last week's number 16 to this week's
1: number 8
0: for Diana Ross.

0: And so Diana Ross climbed from last week's number 16 to this week's number 8 with I'm Still Waiting. And it's a fall of one space from last week's number 6 to this week's
1: number 7
0: for New World.
2: Tom lived for all he could give, and he stood by his father's side. Then into his world came a sweet young girl, and he took her for his bride. He took her for his bride.

Tom's called away, but his wife says stay. He's never had to leave before. Sweet young wife only fears for the good life.

0: world fall down one space from last week's number 6 to this week's number 7 with Tom Tom Turnaround. And it's down 2 spaces from last week's number 4 to this week's
1: number 6
0: for Lobo.

0: And so Lobo fall down from last week's number 4 to this week's number 6 with me and you and a dog named Boo as we continue the chart countdown for August 1971. And it's down from last week's number 3 to this week's
1: number 5
0: for the sweet.

0: So it's down from last week's number 3 to this week's number 5, the debut single for The Sweet and Coco, as we step nearer to the top 3 of August 1971. And it's a climb of 6 spaces from last week's number 10 to this week's
1: number 4
0: for Atomic Rooster.

0: And so it's up 6 spaces from last week's number 10 to this week's number 4, Atomic Rooster and The Devil's Answer. As we step inside the top 3 of August 1971, it's down from last week's number 2 to this week's
1: number 3
0: for Middle of the Road.

0: So it's a fall of one space from last week's number two to this week's number three for Middle of the Road and Chirpy Chirpy Cheep Cheep. And it's up from last week's number five to this week's
1: number two
0: for the New Seekers.

And so the New Seekers land at this week's number two, up from last week's number five with Never Ending Song of Love. We're moments away from finding out what was number one in August 1971. Before we do, let's recap on the top 10. So it's a climb of seven spaces from last week's number 17 to this week's number 10 for The Who, and We Won't Get Fooled Again. Down two spaces from last week's number 7 to this week's number 9 for Dave and Ansel Collins and Monkey Spanner. Up eight spaces from last week's number 16 to this week's number 8 for Diana Ross and I'm Still Waiting. It's down one space from last week's number 6 to this week's number 7 for New World and Tom Tom Turnaround. Down two spaces from last week's number 4 to this week's number 6, Lobo, Me and You and A Dog Named Boo. Down from last week's number 3 to this week's number 5, The Sweet and Coco. And it's up six from last week's number 10 to this week's number 4, Atomic Rooster and Devil's Answer. It falls down from last week's number 2 to this week's number 3, inside the top 3 for Middle of the Road and Chirpy Chirpy Cheep Cheep. And it's a climber of three spaces from last week's number 5 to this week's number 2 for The New Seekers and Never Ending Song of Love, the track that was number 1 in August of 1971. Britain's number 1. It's T-Rex, Get It On. I'll see you next time.

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Come on, fly with me. 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Once I get you up there, where the air is rarefied, we'll just glide, starry-eyed. 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

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'Cause I know what faith is and what it's

So I

0: And now, here's the world's greatest DJ. This is where the fun begins, with you, the action, and the best music. Really?
1: Hello, listeners. Here is a special announcement. We would like to apologize for the Jim Stevens Happy Hour show. Unfortunately, we are obliged to broadcast this program due to a legal technicality, and we hope it will not spoil your enjoyment of our other shows. Thank you.
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0: kicking off today's 600th edition of the Happy Hour Show, we heard Len Barry with the disco version of his 1965 international top 10 hit, simply titled...
1: 1, 2, 3.
0: Hi, Jolly Jim Stevens here with another 60 minutes of upbeat oldies with lots of fun stuff in between. You're listening to the Happy Hour with megawatts of music power. Yes indeed, friends, this is the 600th edition of the Happy Hour Show, but we're not going to be going on about it because a lot of my colleagues have done a lot more shows than that. But I just had to say thank you to anyone who's listened to some of the shows since we started all this nonsense back in June of 2011. I've loved doing it, and I still do.
2: Happy anniversary. Well, come on, let's get it over with.

0: Yeah, a song about the legendary American radio DJ Wolfman Jack, brought to us in 1974 by a Canadian band, The Guess Who, when they were inviting us to clap for the Wolfman. And that was actually the Wolfman himself on the record.
1: Wolfman Jack.
2: Gather round, movers and shakers, cause here comes the Wolfman, radio's happiest music maker.
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0: It's the Happy Hour Dream Theme. Can you remember which syndicated TV show this theme tune introduced? I'll be revealing the answer when the music stops.

0: Well, it was a very catchy tune, but did you remember which TV series it introduced?
1: No!
0: There were 7 series in total, running from 1982 to 1988, and featured the exploits of 2 female police officers based in New York, played by Sharon Gless and Tyne Daly, whose character names were also the title of the show, which was Cagney and Lacey, of course.

0: This is the stuff we want. Alphonsus Celestine Edmund Cassell, MBE, better known professionally as Arrow, who was a Montserratian calypso and soca musician, regarded as the first big star of soca to come from Montserrat. Internationally, his biggest hit song was the one we just heard from 1982, when he was feeling hot, hot, hot.
1: Call these headphones and half make your ears hot. Dear, oh dear. Two braised lamb chops under there.
0: Coming up shortly, we'll be having today's baffling Beatles bit.
2: Oh.

0: Oh, absolutely wonderful. The amazing voice of Aretha Franklin in 1968 with a track from her Lady Soul album titled Nicky Hokey. Can we play that again, please?
1: No.
0: Oh. It's the happy hour baffling Beatles bit. Stand by for a quick snatch from a Beatles song. See if you can work out which one, and I'll be giving you the answer and playing the whole song for you after the next record. Here we go. Let's hear that again, shall we?
2: Sir! Yes, sir!
3: Oh! Oh, the hard ones first, eh?

0: Dutch band The Surfers in 1978 with their European hit, which was a tribute to the Beach Boys and the surfing 60s, titled Windsurfing. Dank u wel.
1: What did you just say?
2: Thank you very much.
3: You are right, right, right, right.
0: Okay, how did you get on with today's baffling Beatles bit, which went like this? Well, today's answer was a 1963 album release for the Fab Four in the UK and Canada, and a number two hit 45 in America. It was also a UK hit for Billy J. Kramer and the Dakotas, and its title was Do You Want to Know a Secret? With George on lead vocals for a change, and it's coming up next.
4: Yippee!

0: Great music from the 60s to the 80s here on the Happy Hour Show, and that was our baffling Beatles bit for today from 1963, titled Do You Want to Know a Secret?
1: Yes, please.
2: Stand by for today's secret message.
3: Drinrak Viscal Dragnasorn Ghoul.
1: How dare you?
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0: Coming up after the next song, we'll be having today's Connections Conundrum.
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0: 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The Amazing Weather Girls in 1983, and It's Raining Men.
1: Hooray!
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1: Bring it on!
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0: It's the Happy Hour Connections Conundrum. You're about to hear two songs back to back, but can you work out the missing link between them? The answer will follow the music.
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0: A fairly easy Connections conundrum today began with Me and You and a Dog Named Boo in 1971, sung by Lobo, and that was followed by Three Dog Night, also in 1971, and the raunchy Joy to the World. So, of course, the connection was dogs, a dog named Boo, and Three Dog Night.
1: Oh!
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1: She's a cheap slut!
0: It's time now for an upbeat song that you wouldn't normally get to hear on the radio. 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
2: Hi, I'm Roger Greenaway. Here's one of the songs I composed with Roger Cook. Hey!

0: Today's Rare Record Revival was by a seven-piece Irish show band from Dublin known as The Sands, performing I Live. The song was composed by the Rogers, Cook and Greenaway for their newly formed publishing company, Cookaway, and it featured on the band's album named Sand Doings, which was released on the Tribune record label back in 1969.
1: Oh, that was good.
0: And our thanks again, as always, to John Holman for providing the music on today's Rare Record Revival.
2: Thank you.

0: A big international hit for the Greg Kinn Band in 1983, but surprisingly not in the UK. 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
1: That was swell, wasn't it, kids?
2: Yeah! Yeah, shut up.
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1: Okay, see you later, bye bye.
0: No, it's not time to go yet, we've still got our finale song to come. Alright, don't get carried away. This has been Jolly Jim Stevens' Happy Hour Show. I hope you'll be able to join us again next time for lots more fun and upbeat oldies. Until then, thanks for listening, look after yourselves, and bye-bye. And now it's the Happy Hour Show Fabulous Finale.

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That was Freya Sky, Silent Treatment. Hi, I'm Freya and I'm with you from 5 till 7 p.m. with beats and banter heading your way. We've got amazing tracks lined up, so stay tuned. We're starting off with Hunt Ricks, Golden, Zara Larsson, Midnight Sun, but just before that, we've got the Chemical Brothers, Go.

that was Taylor Swift, Shake It Off. Coming up next, we have a special request for Ruby in Heaven. It's Gorillaz, Clint Eastwood.

That was The Whispers and The Beat Goes On. Coming up, we've got The Clash, Should I Stay or Should I Go Now, The Police, Every Breath You Take. But before that, we have a new one. It's Alex Warren, Passenger.

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1: New weather for this evening and tonight, plenty of evening sunshine and then dry overnight with prolonged clear periods and variable cloud. Staying rather warm in urban areas but considerably cooler in the countryside by dawn with lows of 11 degrees Celsius. Tomorrow, dry and mainly sunny, although wispy high cloud could turn the sunshine hazier at times. Breezier than today, particularly on the coasts. A much warmer day though, especially inland, with highs of 25 degrees Celsius. From NE3 Radio, that's your weather.
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That was Alex Warren, Ordinary, a bit of a remix there. Coming up, we have Red Hot Chili Peppers, Scar Tissue. We've got Blondie, The Tide Is High. But before that, we've got George Ezra, Gold Rush Kid.

That was Red Hot Chili Peppers, Scar Tissue. Coming up, we have 5 Seconds of Summer, Teeth, Backstreet Boys, I Want It That Way. But playing now is Ariana Grande, One Last Time.

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That was 5 seconds of Summer Teeth. Coming up, we have Ed Sheeran. We've got Ava Max on her way, but before that, we've got Justin Bieber, Beauty and a Beast.

That was The Monkees, I'm a Believer. Coming up, we've got Wham, Wake Me Up Before You Go Go, Madness, Baggy Trousers. But just before that, we've got Robbie Williams, it's Rock DJ.

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1: New weather for this evening and tonight, plenty of evening sunshine and then dry overnight with prolonged clear periods and variable cloud. Staying rather warm in urban areas but considerably cooler in the countryside by dawn with lows of 11 degrees Celsius. Tomorrow, dry and mainly sunny, although wispy high cloud could turn the sunshine hazier at times. Breezier than today, particularly on the coasts. A much warmer day though, especially inland, with highs of 25 degrees Celsius. For NE3 Radio, that's your weather.
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That was Scooter, the Logical Song. Coming up, we have ABBA, Dancing Queen, Weather Girls, It's Raining Men. But playing now is Tiffany, I Think We're Alone Now.

love a bit of ABBA. We've got a few more songs left, so coming up we've got Justin Timberlake, Rock Your Body, Freya Ryden's Castles, but just before that we've got Barry Manilow, Copacabana.

That was Freya Ryden's Castles. That's it for me this evening. Thanks so much for tuning in. I'm leaving you now with this last song, Justin Timberlake, Rock Your Body. I'm heading off on holiday. I won't be back on air for 2 weeks. Have a great couple of weeks, everyone, and I'll see you all soon. Bye-bye.

0: 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Let's do something. Let's make a bet.
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Visa. Oh la la la, on your Monday evening. Very good Monday to you. You're with me, The Mark, and for the next 3 hours, it is the Monday Music Hub. Any artist, any era, get in touch with the studio while you can. 0757-222-5695 is the number. 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Of course, you can get us on the socials, Facebook, Instagram, TikTok, X and Threads. And while you're there, give us a like, follow, and a share. I've got the Outcast on its way, but here's B. Brexer and David Guetta. It's Sad Girls on Any3.

It's Kylie. Can't get you my head on your Monday evening. You're with me, The Mark, and I'm here till 10 p.m. tonight, keeping you company. Still to come, though, I've got Hugel and David Guetta on its way. I've got Becky Hill on its way as well. But before that, it's Rihanna. Don't forget, I've got your weather coming up at around about 7:30 tonight, so don't go anywhere.

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1: New weather for this evening and tonight, plenty of evening sunshine and then dry overnight with prolonged clear periods and variable cloud. Staying rather warm in urban areas but considerably cooler in the countryside by dawn with lows of 11 degrees Celsius. Tomorrow, dry and mainly sunny, although wispy high cloud could turn the sunshine hazier at times. Breezier than today, particularly on the coasts. A much warmer day though, especially inland, with highs of 25 degrees Celsius. From NE3 Radio, that's your weather.
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an absolute tune that is as well. James Hype featuring Sam Harper and Bobby Harvey with Waterfalls. Loving it. Another tune I'm liking this week. Love it so much. It's Calvin Harris and Jazzy. And this one is Satisfied. Don't forget, you can get in touch with the studio anytime. Any artist, any era. 0757-222-5695 is the number of text or WhatsApp. A little bit later on, I'll be telling you what national day it is today. So don't go anywhere.

didn't even realize.

Canadian National Day. It is Monday, of course. It's National Duran Duran Day, so if you like a bit of Duran Duran from the 80s, they're still going strong at the moment as well. Today is a day for them. It's also National Lazy Day. Now, we're not a very good lazy day for a Monday, is it? Like, it's first day back at workout after the weekend. Not very lazy. Sunday is a lazy day, yeah. Right, get in touch with the studio. Any artists, any era, 0757-222-5695 is the number. Text or WhatsApp, or simply email the studio 2@any3radio.co.uk. We'll play a few tracks, and then I'll be let you know how to get your hands on a free Any3 Radio car sticker. 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

such a good tune on your Monday evening. Calvin Harris and Caspian, Release the Pressure. Few tracks to go, I was telling you how to get your hands on an E3 radio car sticker. It's get easy as out. All you need to do is email studio2@ne3radio.co.uk. There's only one condition though. Once you get it, we want you to send to us a picture of where you stuck it. Now, it could be on your fridge at home, or it could be just on the back of your car, which is really what they're meant for. So see it loud, see it clear, pop a sticker on your rear. Still to come, though, I've got Craig Connolly on its way. I've got Ralph Felix and SDGM on its way with the heat. But before that, it's Vanessa Amosori. Amosori? Yeah, try that one again. Absolutely Club on any 3 radio music for the Northeast and beyond.

0: It's the Bomb Funk MCs with Freestyler. I'm going to take you back to the 90s a little bit later on with Ace of Base, All That She Wants. I've got the CMCs on its way as well, but Cry to Me. But before that, it's Alex Warren with Ordinary. Before I hit that play button, no, let's have a quick look at your weather.
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0: New weather for this evening and tonight, plenty of evening sunshine and then dry overnight with prolonged clear periods and variable cloud. Staying rather warm in urban areas but considerably cooler in the countryside by dawn with lows of 11 degrees Celsius. Tomorrow, dry and mainly sunny, although wispy high cloud could turn the sunshine hazier at times. Breezier than today, particularly on the coasts. A much warmer day though, especially inland, with highs of 25 degrees Celsius. From NE3 Radio, that's your weather.
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featuring Naomi Coleman, Ordinary World. Nick Starr and Shannon will be in the studio tomorrow evening from 6 p.m. And once again, we are giving you the chance to win an NE3 radio goodie bag. All you need to do tomorrow night is identify the four song clips that Nick Starr has put together. Some of them may be sped up in reverse or even slowed down. But if you get all four right, an NE3 radio goodie bag will be on its way to you tomorrow evening. There'll also be two challenges that he puts me and Shannon head to head to see who can get points on the board. You can take part in that at home as well. And at the end of the year, those points, they turn into pennies. And of course, the pennies turn into pounds. Very nice. What else will we have? Things in the media, where me and Shannon take a look at the weird and wonderful stories across the globe in the last 7 days. That kicking off from the 6 p.m. tomorrow, so don't miss it. What have we got? Well, we have got Pink and Trustful on its way. We've got DJ Sammy on its way as well. But here's one from Sonny Fudera and Libyanka. Put me false teeth back in. Let me be in your arms on NE3 Radio, music for the Northeast and beyond.

It's Snap Rhythm is a dancer, and before that we had Sandy B and Make the World Go Round. Well and truly into the very last hour of the show. Don't forget, any artist, any era tonight, text or WhatsApp 0757 222 5695, or email studio2@any3radio.co.uk. But a Jerry Rafferty Baker Street on its way, but a remix for that one. Roger Sanchez, Another Chance is on its way as well. I See Colours with Disco Lines and Rain Radio, a cracking track that. But before that, it's Culture Beat and Mr. Vane.

Labour Affairs. A little respect, I've got your weather coming up in a few moments' time. But right now, it's Donna Lewis. I love you always forever on NE3 Radio, music for the North East and beyond.

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1: New weather for this evening and tonight, plenty of evening sunshine and then dry overnight with prolonged clear periods and variable cloud. Staying rather warm in urban areas but considerably cooler in the countryside by dawn with lows of 11 degrees Celsius. Tomorrow, dry and mainly sunny, although wispy high cloud could turn the sunshine hazier at times. Breezier than today, particularly on the coasts. A much warmer day though, especially inland, with highs of 25 degrees Celsius. From NE3 Radio, that's your weather.
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0: Paul Van Dyke, Foreign Ian Gina. Off we go into the last 20 minutes of the show, and to take us there, I've got Cascada on its way. I've got Sugar, a little bit of cheeky trance mix there for you. But before that, it's Fuscor and then E3 Radio, music for the Northeast and beyond.
1: You got a fast car. Is it fast enough so we can fly away? You gotta make a decision. Keep tonight.

0: you got a fast car. I wanted to get to anywhere. Maybe we make a deal. Maybe together we can get somewhere. Any place is better. Starting from zero, got nothing to lose. Baby, we'll make something. Me, myself, I got nothing to prove. You got a fast car. I got a plan to get us out of here. Been working at a game geek store. Managed to save just a little bit of money. Won't have to drive too far. 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You and I can both get jobs. And finally see what it means to be bad.
1: You got a fast car. Is it fast enough so we can find a way?

Enrique Iglesias and Pitbull. Tonight is forever. That is me pretty much done for tonight. I'm off to get me tea now. Thank you so much for your company. I am back with Mixstar and Shannon tomorrow evening from 6 p.m. where once again we give you the chance to win an NE3 radio goodie bag. Leaving you with the last track. It's Whiskey in a Jar from me, the Mac. Whatever you're doing for the rest of the evening, have a good one. I'll see you again tomorrow. Bye bye for now.

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Heck, that was loud. He's back next week for more bangers. Thank you for listening.